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0: 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But I knew it, I
2: 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We're playing the brand new Taylor Swift song, I Knew It, I Knew You.
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0: 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What rips? 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

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Oh my, my, oh my, my love, I take one look at you, you're taking me out.

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16: 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Let's go! Let's go!

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2: Some details are slowly leaking out about what's going to be the wedding of the year. Get to that in just a second. But the 79th annual Tony Awards were held in Radio City Music Hall in New York City last night. Pink was the host. This was probably the best award show I have ever watched. And I can't say that I've ever sat down and watched the Tony Awards before, but because Pink was hosting, I definitely wanted to check it out.
3: You said best awards show you've ever watched, even outside of the Grammys?
2: I would have, like, these performances were so awesome. They had the entire cast members of all of the biggest plays that are out on Broadway right now coming up to do their musical numbers. And it was so good.
4: Broadway plays and musicals are a weird thing because I remember as a young man, I was always like, you know, you'd have to drag me to see a show. But now I'm Taddy Broadway. I've been to all of them. And now I look forward to because it always delivers. And I'm not surprised, you know, like nobody ever watches the Tony Awards. And it turns out to be the best show. So it falls in line with sort of until you've seen a lot of shows, you don't have the faith to know that it will deliver every time.
3: Yeah. Broadway shows are like church. Like, I don't want to go. I don't want to go. And then you go and you're like, that's good. I went.
4: Right. And you feel good. It's not even that you feel good about yourself. You just actually physically feel better and you're happy.
2: Right. So. Well, when it came down to it, Schmegadoon won best musical and Liberation won best play.
3: What was the name of that?
2: Schmegadoon.
4: I was just in New York over the weekend to see some shows. I saw Operation Mincemeat, which is going to be incredible.
3: Okay.
4: And Death Becomes Her as well. But I also went out after one of the shows to Junior's to pick up a grilled cheese for my son.
3: Oh, yummy.
4: And who is outside a theater signing autographs? None other than Ralph Macchio.
2: Oh!
3: Just hanging out?
2: Was your nemesis with Ralph Macchio?
4: I wanted to go over to Ralph because I tussled with his manager when he came in for an interview one time, and I wanted to ask him one question. Do you still employ that son of a, you know what? But I didn't go over there. And it's not something that you can Google. I can just, I'm just going to assume that he has fired him.
2: Let's hope so.
3: Sleep the leg, Johnny.
2: Now, it is the most anticipated wedding of the year, probably on par with a royal wedding at this point. And if rumors are true, it is going to be bigger than a royal wedding. Looks like Taylor Swift and Travis Kelce are going to make their vows in front of about 1,200 people inside Madison Square Garden.
3: A basketball stadium?
2: Yeah.
4: Not very romantic.
2: Not a romantic venue, but I understand why they've chosen this. One, it's big enough to fill all of the people that they have on their guest list, and the privacy is there for them. There's not any windows for paparazzi to be able to steal any kind of photos. There's underground parking and secret entrances all around the building, so their VIP guests can get in and get out and not be seen. They're trying to keep this on lockdown because I'm sure there will be a very pretty penny waiting from People magazine or someplace wanting those first photographs.
3: Was the thought they were going to get married outside, and could they not control the airspace? Could they not say this is a no-fly zone? Like, you can't fly a helicopter over.
4: Paparazzi, very crafty. They will get their pictures. They will fly their drones, and you don't want to have to, like, shoot down drones over your wedding, sort of.
3: It could be like, oh, those fireworks? What they say?
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3: 77 and cloudy, getting warmer in the afternoon with a high of 84.
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0: 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Appreciate you waking up with Tad, Drex, and Kara. Tanya, tell us about this Facebook photo.
1: Uh-oh.
2: You know, the like throwback Thursday things that everyone does. Mm-hmm. And I did one, and it was from my college days.
0: Okay.
2: It was a group of friends at a music festival.
3: Sure.
0: Right.
2: Except what I kind of didn't realize is that my ex-boyfriend was in the photo, too.
0: Okay.
2: I put a little caption, and it said, back when life was simple, music was loud, and we felt invincible, those were the days. And then I put a little heart emoji.
3: So you were feeling nostalgic, huh?
2: Yeah, and it wasn't meant to be romantic or anything.
3: Okay.
0: It wasn't just you and your boyfriend in that picture. It was you and a bunch of people. He happened to be in there.
2: Exactly, a whole group of people. And I honestly didn't even realize my ex-boyfriend was in it until my husband saw the post. And then he got really quiet, and then he kind of stopped talking to me altogether.
3: Mm.
2: And I guess I feel like I really crossed the line with him, and I really just want to get his forgiveness. You know, he's my husband. I love him, and I really should have thought about how it would make him feel before I posted it. And I'm really sorry that I didn't.
0: This is tough, man.
4: Yeah.
3: Yeah, because from maybe your husband's perspective, he sees a photo. Yes, there's maybe 6-8 people in it, but he only sees you and that
0: right.
3: dude.
4: Yeah, and the sweet little caption of you reminiscing what a great time of your life that was.
0: Feeling invincible mm-hmm. back then. Those were the days.
4: Yeah.
0: What about today? What about now?
3: Life was simple, and Marcus is probably like, oh, I'm not simple. I'm so complex.
0: Tanya, we got to get your husband on the line. Ask him to forgive you. I get where you're both coming mm-hmm. from.
2: Thank you.
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10: 77 in Clyde, getting warmer in the afternoon with a high of 84.
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18: 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A 10-point loss down to a 1-point loss. 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
22: Traffic. Only one lane is open this morning due to construction work on I-35 northbound. It's causing a 10-minute slowdown from Loop 410 over to Judson Road. And on I-10 eastbound at Vance Jackson, watch out for a stalled vehicle in the right lane. That's San Antonio traffic. I'm Jason Fossig.
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0: Hits 105.3. Good morning. It's Tad, Drex, and Kara. Tanya was telling us that there was a Throwback Thursday picture she posted on Facebook and commented, "Back then when life was simple, music was loud, and we felt invincible. Those were the days." Heart emoji. Her ex-boyfriend was in the photo. Her husband saw the photo. Husband barely speaking to her now. We're waiting for him to pick up. Tanya, he's not going to know you're on the line when he answers the phone, okay?
1: Okay.
2: Hello?
0: Marcus, this is Tad, Drex, and Kara calling. How are you?
2: Good. What's up?
0: We understand that your wife, Tanya, made some comments on an old photo from a music festival, and it's caused a problem in your relationship.
2: The post was bad enough, but then her idiot ex liked the picture.
0: That's not good.
2: Right, and then he comments. No, he likes, and then he comments, and then she replies to his comment.
0: So he liked her picture. And
2: yeah,
0: then
2: he liked it, and then he's like, "What a time, huh?" Tanya's like, "Yeah, we were wild back in," and then it finishes out with a tongue-out emoji.
0: The old tongue-out emoji. That can only be after a delicious meal.
2: You know, it had like the crazy eyes with the tongue hanging out the side.
3: The winky face,
2: But I don't care how innocent she says this is. I mean, that's just not something that a married woman should be doing.
0: Well, let's try to fix this now. This is a feature we do every morning called Forgive and Forget, and Tanya's on the line with us. She called because she's feeling terrible about this. Tanya, you didn't tell us that you guys are all over each other on Facebook.
1: Oh, my gosh. We know we post things occasionally, and like, I really didn't mean for it to come across that way. I just got caught up in the memory.
0: So what are we going to do? What are we going to do about this? Because if I was Marcus, I would want you to dump this guy and block him.
2: Did you know that his girlfriend has the same name as you?
1: What?
2: Yeah, same name. And I saw that report. I saw that photo. I saw his reply, your reply. And I'm like, well, is this some kind of weird, messy reconnection? Is that what's happening?
1: I haven't talked to him in years. It's just been the stuff on Facebook. I had no idea that we shared a name.
0: Are you sure that the Tanya that's his girlfriend isn't the Tanya that we're talking to?
1: Oh, my gosh. No.
0: You're not sure?
1: Absolutely not. No,
0: I feel like a prosecutor.
4: No, that's a fair question, Marcus. I mean, you obviously have done a deep dive on the ex-boyfriend, right? Have you seen new Tanya?
2: No, I have not. I've not seen the new pic, just a mention. And that's what got the hair on the back of my neck to stand up, because they shared the same name. And I'm like, well, what is this really?
4: That's too much of a coincidence.
0: You guys have a little mystery to solve here in terms of who the new Tanya is, because there are not too many people named Tanya that I know of.
1: No, this is all very fair. I'm going to block him, because if that helps rebuild trust with you, then I will do it. I want us to be good.
0: This feature is called Forgive and Forget. Tanya was calling you, Marcus, to ask you to forgive her. Will you forgive her so long as she remembers to delete this dude from her life?
2: Absolutely. Till death do us part, hon. Remember that when you're on the internet.
1: Oh, boy.
0: Not
1: okay,
0: sure about
1: I
0: the
1: will.
0: Sickness and health.
4: Yeah,
0: thing,
4: right. But... Different conversation.
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1: 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You know what to do.
2: 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Bruno Mars. It's whatever you like. 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
3: 77 in cloudy, getting warmer in the afternoon with a high of 84.
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19: Traffic. Only one lane is open this morning due to construction work on I-35 northbound. It's causing a 10-minute slowdown from Loop 410 over to Judson Road. And on I-10 eastbound at Vance Jackson, watch out for a stalled vehicle in the right lane. That's San Antonio traffic. I'm Jason Fossig.
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1: Think you're a pop culture pro? Think again. It's time for Are You Smarter Than Kara?
2: Good morning, Alex.
3: Good morning. How are you?
2: We are well. Can you kick our pop culture princess out of the studio?
3: All right. Toodles, toots.
4: See ya, Alex. Good luck.
2: Did you just call this woman toots?
3: I mean, I tried.
5: We're all laughing. If we'd have done that,
2: I mean, don't be surprised if a lady named Olivia from our HR department shows up at your house. Kara's going to stand outside. We're going to ask you 5 trivia questions. Bring her back in. Ask her the same questions. If you can answer more right than Kara, she'll have to pay you $100 of her own money. Are you ready?
3: Yes.
2: Question 1. Michael J. Fox turned 65 today. He played Marty McFly in what movie franchise?
3: Back to the Future.
2: Question 2. Tom Hanks has been chosen to narrate the audio tour of Barack Obama's presidential library in Chicago. True or false, Obama only served one term?
3: False.
2: Question 3. James Vanderbeek's widow is catching heat for getting remarried just months after his passing. James famously starred on what CW show?
3: Dawson's Creek.
2: Number 4, Taylor and Travis are going to get married at Madison Square Garden in New York City next month. That's the latest rumor. What NBA team plays at Madison Square Garden?
3: The New York Knicks.
2: And number 5, Niall Horan says BTS is the better boy band when compared to One Direction. How many dudes make up BTS?
3: 8.
2: Can we really call them dudes, Drex? I'm not sure. Can we bring Kara back in here?
5: All right, Alex, you did well. You just slipped up on one question. Nice job, dude.
3: Oh, the BTS one?
5: Maybe. We'll see.
2: Kara's back in, ready for the same questions.
4: I'm ready.
2: Question 1. Michael J. Fox played Marty McFly in what movie franchise?
4: Back to the Future.
5: That's what Alex said, 1-1.
2: Number 2, true or false, Obama served one term.
4: False.
5: Yeah, he got 2 in there. That's what Alex said. 2-2.
2: Number 3, what CW show is James Vanderbeek on?
4: Dawson's Creek.
5: We're knotted up at 3.
2: Number 4, what NBA team plays at Madison Square Garden?
4: The Knicks.
5: Boo. That's what Alex said. 4-4.
2: Number 5, how many dudes make up BTS?
4: There's 7 of them.
5: Alex said there was 8. There's actually 7 of those gentlemen running around.
2: Never forget that.
3: As soon as I said 8, I was like, I knew it was more than 4. Yeah.
2: 7 hairless wonders.
5: Great game this morning, but a final score of 5-4. Alex, are you smarter than Kara?
3: Unfortunately, no.
4: Ooh, sorry, Alex.
3: It's all good. KSMG
0: 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San Antonio's hottest music. I love listening to Tad, Drex, and Kara in the morning.

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1: The number one question people want to ask their pets. I will tell you what that is in just a second. It's kind of weird. But looks like Madonna is doing the most to promote her new album, Confessions 2. It's coming out July 3rd, but coming for us today at 10 a.m. is her Confessions 2 film. So she premiered this 10-minute plus visual thing at the Tribeca Film Festival, and it's built around the first 6 tracks off of the new album. But Madonna is notoriously late. So will this thing actually drop at the proposed time? Who knows?
2: I have a feeling somebody else is doing it. We're going to be fine.
3: She's kind of known historically for, my show's going to start at 9. She doesn't roll in until 10:45.
2: Yeah,
3: someone of her age, isn't she like, my concert's going to start around 4? You know, like,
2: and her audience too.
3: Yeah, exactly.
2: In fact, I was in Times Square on Thursday, and I walked by somebody there. Madonna's performing in Times Square right now. I was literally 5 feet away from Times Square, and I was like, "Do I have the energy to go deal with that?"
1: Now, do you ever look over at your pet and wonder what the heck is going on in that tiny little head of theirs? Over half of pet owners say that they would love to be able to talk to their furry friend. And the number one question that they want to know is, are you happy?
3: You're curious if your dog is happy?
2: Right.
3: How could they not be? Right.
1: Well, some of them, you know, may have some things going on. They don't like their food, or they don't like a particular bed or a treat or something, and they hold a little grudge. Everybody knows cats are really finicky and weird, so.
2: Yeah, a cat, you'll be like petting a cat. Everything's groovy, and then the cat decides, I no longer want this, and so they'll maul your eyes out.
1: Attack mode, full on attack mode.
3: Right. I love cats to be playing with something like a toy, and then they get distracted, they look away, they're like yeah. And then they go back to playing with it again.
1: Dogs do that too, but I am totally one of these people. I have gone as far as looking into talking to a pet psychic. Like, there's this woman that I follow on Instagram. I think she's from New Jersey, and she's able to do these cool Zoom readings where she can tune into your dog, like not even be in the same room.
3: Oh my God.
1: Tune into your dog, cat, whatever, and tell you what's going on in their little minds, like what they're thinking about. I want to know why Margot wants to eat all of Riker's toys. Like, there's a power struggle that's been going on since Riker was born.
3: Yeah, she's not the baby anymore.
1: Well, I know, but I would like to know how to remedy the situation.
2: It's a great gig, pet psychic.
1: Yeah.
2: There's absolutely no way to confirm anything.
3: How much does this pet psychic cost to do, like, a little consultation?
1: It's like $350
2: a session. $350 to find out.
1: I haven't done it yet. But
2: why not buy toys for the pet to eat? $350 worth of toys.
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3: 77 and cloudy, getting warmer in the afternoon with a high of 84.
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24: Traffic. Some good news on I-35 northbound. All lanes are back open after road work has been picked up between Wiedner over to Topperline. But there is reports of road debris over on I-10 eastbound. Use some caution driving around UTSA Boulevard. At San Antonio Traffic, I'm Jason Fossig.
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0: 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When the Spurs are in the playoffs, the whole city gets a little friendlier.
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1: You know what just actually rips? Rips. Dude.
0: All right, these are the little things in life that bring us the most joy. I'll tell you what rips you guys.
2: Mm-hmm.
0: It's a great way to kick this off. Corn dog country songs from back in the day.
2: Corn dog country songs.
0: I was listening to a radio station called Y'all over the weekend that plays old school country and some of these classics. I gotta play these for you. All right. Cause you guys, I played country music when I was younger.
2: Yeah.
0: Songs like Honky Tonk, Badonkadonk, mm-hmm. you're familiar with?
2: Sure, sure.
0: Not sure if you're familiar with these.

0: Just so stinking simple.
1: Wait, so you said it was a corn dog country song? So this is a genre of country music. It doesn't necessarily have like corn dog in the title or the verse.
2: It's just super corny.
0: Okay. I'll give you some more examples.
1: Yeah, please.
0: Here. What about this Joe Nichols classic, Tequila Makes Her Clothes Fall Off?

0: Have you heard these songs before?
1: Yeah, I mean, I would call these like garage beer songs.
2: This is exactly why I do not like country music.
0: Just the corniness of it all?
2: Like the twangy, the corniness. I just can't take
0: it. It's so funny to me. I mean, I'm just like listening to this stuff and I'm laughing hysterically.
1: When we went to see Morgan Wallen a couple weeks ago, Brooks and Dunn opened for...

0: for him. And you, like their first,
1: oh, gosh.
0: Right. They're kind of in that genre, right? When they start playing, my wife, something activates in her. Like she's like, she like raises up and the music starts playing. It's this like vibe. It's like their mariachi.
1: We don't want to run you off because frankly, country music these days is a little bit like meh.
0: Mm-hmm.
1: But these songs, like this classic from Mel McDaniel. Well,

0: that's a big old brew. And a little old you.
1: If you like cruised by one of those lake beaches, like this is what they were playing.
2: The boats are tied. I'm crushing Coors Lights, man. Talking about America.
1: Hey, it rips.
3: Henry has a hack at the grocery store that he's super proud of, and it annoys me. We'll talk to him next on the Tad, Drex, and Kara show.
4: Tad, Drex, and Kara in the morning. Wake up. The best start to the day.
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0: Tad, Drex, and Kara, it's Hits 105.3.
1: Do you know what just actually rips? Dude.
0: What rips? The tiny little things in the world that bring us the most joy?
2: Jumping in muddy puddles.
0: Muddy puddles.
2: Yeah, so my kid is obsessed with Peppa Pig, and that's her thing. Is she loves to jump in muddy puddles. And there was like this massive puddle in the neighborhood, and Riker saw it and was like, Mom, I want to go jump in that puddle. I'm like, dude, we're on the way to dinner. You're going to be a mess.
0: Right.
2: I promise we'll hit it on the way back. And for a good 10 minutes, I let that kid get out and just mutilate a muddy puddle. And it was the greatest fun. He had the happiest look on his face.
3: Well, that rips for two reasons, Kara. One, you let him like get outside and be nature, yes. Right? But two, you're like, we're going to go to dinner. Meaning you're going to eat all your food. You're right. Going to be respectful, mm-hmm. All that stuff. And you know
2: and
3: there's...
2: then,
3: mm-hmm. You waited, yeah.
0: But then you think of all the money you spent on all those toys, and the muddy puddle is the most fun.
2: That in the cardboard box, man.
0: An empty 2-liter Mountain Dew bottle. Henry, what rips?
4: What rips is when the cashier opens a new register and you're the first in line. You just skipped 14 people.
2: I get it.
3: How does that work? Like if you're, let's say you're 3 or 4 people back, they open a new register. Isn't the person who's next in line in that current register? No?
2: Nope. It's whoever gets there the fastest.
0: It
2: whoever
0: should be
2: notices
0: the other way.
2: That register is open and hightails it there the fastest.
0: It's absolutely a flawed system. They should go find the person who's been waiting there the longest and they go next. Not fair. Not cool.
3: Okay, and it's total contradictory to like the deli counter. You go up and you get a number.
0: Right.
3: And it's not like who the next deli person that's slicing the meat is. It's the next number.
0: You know what makes me crazy is at Costco, they've had a guy, like while you're waiting in line, a guy scan your items.
3: Yeah.
0: And then go through the line and then they scan your items again. What was this exercise all about?
2: Make sure you didn't slide anything in there.
0: Yeah, that should be the next Ocean's movie is where George Clooney and the boys try to take down a Costco because there's no worse place to try to steal from.
3: Well, yeah, they scan it and then you go through the register. And then when you go to leave, the person with the receipt's like also checking.
0: Exactly.
3: Yeah, you want to talk about like a crime thriller.
0: The only thing you can buy between register and the door is like replacement windows.
3: Yeah. You're walking out with a
0: trying to avoid the replace all those people that are camped out near the door, right, while you're waiting in line with your receipt. And even more importantly, the AT&T people when you're entering the store.
3: Like, yeah.
0: Well, I'll go through the optical department and be lined down to the right.
3: Well, I'm always like, oh, no, sorry, I just got a brand new roof. And they look at you, they're like, well, what are you doing at Costco? Like, how do you have any money left?
0: What rips for Andrea has to do with food storage. Can you guess what it is? We'll talk to her next on the Tad, Drex, and Kara Show.
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0: 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It's Tad, Drex, and Kara.
1: You know what just actually rips?
2: Rips.
1: Dude.
0: What rips? Holly.
3: What rips is when your dog's ears flap in the wind, sticking their head out the car window.
4: See, it's not the ears for me, it's the jowls. I have a French bulldog, and she's got those big jowls, and when the wind hits it just right, and it's like, you can see all her teeth.
0: Does the slobber clean off the bird poo?
4: Surprisingly, she's not a slobber.
0: Really?
5: I wonder if your dog is particular where they stick their head out the window, because we'll get in the neighborhood, dog is not sticking the head out the window, but the minute we kind of make the turn towards our house, he's up and at him. Like, he feels like he's in his perimeter, and then that's when he starts sniffing.
0: You know, the incredible thing about dogs is when you're home and the rest of the family's out and they're like 3 miles from your house, your dog starts getting excited.
4: Mm-hmm.
0: How?
4: I have no idea. I don't know if it's a sound that our car makes or if they're wafting a smell before we get there, but my dog does the same thing. Like, Ryan can turn into the neighborhood and it's like a mile and a half away from our house, and Margo and BB are both on alert.
0: It can't be hearing, because I could be standing there talking to the dog and you cannot hear that.
5: I heard they don't understand time as a concept that we do. Like, oh, they were gone for 2 hours.
4: Right.
5: I heard it was like they notice that our scent starts to dissipate.
0: Yes.
5: And that's kind of, that tells them like, oh, this person's been gone. They must be returning soon.
0: So that's why when you leave the house, you're not supposed to make a big deal about the fact that you're leaving. You'd be like, all right, I'll be right back. Because they have no idea like how long is right, like when you're going to be back. Right,
5: my dog's like, I don't smell Funyuns, and I haven't for like an hour or so.
0: Adrian, what rips?
6: You know, when you're searching through the Tupperware in the drawer and there's like 15,000 of them and they never fit.
0: Mm-hmm.
6: So that one time where you pull it out and boom, it fits the first time. Like... Wow.
5: It's the equivalent of the socks.
6: Yes.
0: Especially this glassware with the snap tops that you can get for $20 at Costco. The sizes are too similar. Usually the top looks bigger than the bottom part of the container.
5: Yeah.
0: And it's because of those flaps, the wings throw off your...
5: That's why I'm starting to like maybe see my mother-in-law's perspective on this, where like everything's in a Cool Whip jar.
0: Yeah.
5: Yep. Could be deer steak, could be beans, could be rice. Yeah.
4: Maybe a Cool Whip even.
5: Yeah. Oh, it's never Cool Whip.
0: Lydia, what rips?
7: I love when you're like freezing because the AC is on, and then you walk out and you get that burst of heat, and that feels like really good. And then the opposite, when you're like so hot and you walk into a store or something and it's super chill, it just is so good.
0: Or when you walk into your home and it's so much cooler than the outside.
7: Yeah.
0: And then you mention that to your wife, because why does it have to be 68? We could have it at 75 and it's still better than 90. And why don't we turn on a fan?
5: Yeah. And now that school's over, it's like, oh, it's time to cool down the entire neighborhood.
0: Now that school's over, we don't have the two incomes to support the electricity bill. Is the AC running right now, people?
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6: 77 and cloudy, getting warmer in the afternoon with a high of 84.
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24: Traffic. A stalled vehicle blocks off the median on I-37 northbound at Loop 410, and ongoing construction work blocks off the two right lanes as the left lane gets through on the upper level of I-10 westbound between North Frio and Culebra. At San Antonio Traffic, I'm Jason Fossig.
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1: They say the holy water's watered down, and this town's lost its faith. Our colors will fade eventually, so if our time is running out, day after day, we'll make the mundane a masterpiece. Oh my, my, oh my, my love, I take one look at you, you're taking me out.

0: 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Good morning, Tad Drex and Kara Show. Morning, Jimmy. How you doing?
1: Not too bad. How about you?
0: We're all right. We understand you need forgiveness from your wife. What's going on there?
1: I'm kind of embarrassed. Earlier this week, she woke up and she was just sobbing, and she accused me of having an affair. And I mean, I didn't own up to it or anything. I just had a moment of weakness, and she refuses to talk about it. I don't know if she went through my phone. That's what I'm assuming she did. And every time I try to talk to her about it, she just dismisses it and says everything's fine and doesn't want to speak about it at all.
0: All right. So you're sleeping and she wakes you up at 2 a.m. sobbing because she said you had an affair and you think she went through your phone. That's how she knows.
1: Yeah, that's got to be it.
2: But you did have an affair.
1: Yeah, I had a moment of weakness with one of my coworkers that is something that I wish I could take back, and I know I can't.
3: You didn't tell her any of the details. She wakes you up accusing you of cheating. What, you just start apologizing, saying you're sorry, moment of weakness, it didn't mean anything.
1: But I didn't even say any of that. I just said, like, I was like, babe, I'm sorry, Bianca, like, what is wrong? You know, because she was just sobbing. I didn't know if she was awake or asleep at the moment.
0: So maybe she was sleep talking. Maybe she doesn't know about the affair.
1: No, there's no way. She's been acting very strange, and anytime I bring it up, she immediately shuts it down, refuses to talk about it at all, and you know, gets a little touchy, which is understandable.
0: But you want to work this out. You want to stay with your wife, forget about this affair, move forward with your wife. How long have you 100%. Guys been together?
1: About 8 years.
3: Yeah, so you guys have a life together.
2: Yeah.
0: Mm-hmm. All right. Will she pick up if we call? Is she awake right now?
1: Oh, yeah. She loves you guys.
0: Oh, okay. Well, we're going to reach out to her and see if we can get you some forgiveness, okay? It's a big one.
1: All right.
0: We're going to talk to Bianca coming up, Forgive and Forget, with Tad Drex and Kara.
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8: 77 and cloudy, getting warmer in the afternoon with a high of 84.
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27: Traffic.
28: Slow going on the westbound side of Loop 1604 this morning, going from I-35 over to Highway 281, taking extra 8 to 10 minutes to do so. But moving right along and no delays on 281 southbound from Bassey to I-35. That's San Antonio Traffic. I'm Jason Fossig.
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0: It's a Tad, Rex, and Kara show on Hits 105.3. Jimmy was just telling us that his wife woke him up from a dead sleep, 2 a.m., crying because he thinks she had gone through his phone, found out about this affair. He admitted that he had the affair, but his wife has been despondent since then. So we're trying to get her on the phone. When she picks up, Jimmy, she's not going to know you're on the line at first, okay?
1: All right.
2: Hello?
0: Hey, Bianca, Tad, Rex, and Kara calling. How are you doing?
2: Oh, my gosh. Hi, guys. I'm doing great. What's up?
0: We're glad that you're doing well, especially considering the circumstances.
2: The circumstances?
3: Yeah, I mean, we totally get it if you don't want to talk about it, but we understand there was some infidelity.
2: Oh, my gosh. This is so silly.
4: Silly?
2: Yeah, I'm sorry. This is totally my fault. I'm over it. I really am.
4: What?
0: Well, Bianca, we got to let you know, if you listen to the show, do you know Forgive and Forget?
2: Yeah.
0: So your husband, Jimmy's on the other line with us. He called us asking to help open lines of communication between the two of you, see if he can get forgiveness, if you guys can start healing from this.
2: You didn't do anything wrong. I was feeling really self-conscious about our relationship. I let my mind wander. It's okay. It's really, it's all good.
3: No.
2: I promise.
4: What?
3: It can't be this simple.
4: There's no way.
2: I really think that this is probably not that uncommon, what I did. It's okay.
1: What you did?
0: Yeah, Bianca, you mentioned that this is your fault.
2: I feel really silly about this. I had a dream that Jimmy was cheating on me, and I woke up in this panic, and I think at the moment I was just having a really hard time figuring out what was a dream and what was reality, and I was very emotional, and it was really overwhelming for me.
0: Right.
2: But it was just a dream.
4: So wait, you had a dream that Jimmy was cheating on you, and that's why we're having this phone call?
2: It feels silly now. I'm sure I'm not the only woman who's done this, but it was just a dream. I know that now.
0: Hey, Jimmy.
1: Yeah.
0: You're awfully quiet.
1: Yeah, I know. I'm kind of gathering my thoughts, I guess.
2: I appreciate you being understanding about this. It's really okay. I promise.
4: Jimmy, is there anything you want to say to your wife?
1: Nope, I'm good. Other than I love you more than anything.
2: I love you too. Thank you.
0: So this feature is called Forgive and Forget. Jimmy was calling to look for

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2: 77 in Clyde, getting warmer in the afternoon with a high of 84.
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0: 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It's Tad, Drex, and Kara. 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
1: Yeah.
0: Just to rub it in. Okay, Dua, I get it. 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

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Oh my, my, oh my, my love, I take one look at you, you're taking me out.

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1: ASAP Rocky says he and Rihanna were quote unquote laughing and cracking jokes during her most recent labor. I'm sure if you asked her, she'd have a different perspective on how the day went.
2: They get me going.
3: Yeah. 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
4: 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Hits

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1: It is a must win in New York City.
0: I feel like we're in the right place because where could you imagine is the worst place to watch games one and two losses for San Antonio?
1: Yeah, probably in New York City.
0: Times Square, New York City. I had to suffer. There was no escaping it.
1: Were you wearing your black and silver or?
0: I was sitting there quiet as a church mouse. I just was trying to play it cool. At one point, I was like, am I supposed to join them just so I don't get shanked?
1: Yeah, because those New Yorkers, they'll sniff it out. Be like, hey, bro, why ain't you cheering,
2: yeah. man?
0: That reminds me. It's funny. I'm sitting there, and this guy's like, you're not from around here, are you? And I'm like, how would you know? He goes, well, you know, you got an accent. And I'm like, I have an accent. I'm not even asking you where you're from.
1: You talk like you still have the bagel in your mouth from this morning.
0: Game three tonight. Go Spurs, go. It's Hits 105.3.

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I'm Abby Jessen with the two-hour commercial-free hit list, and I feel like we are being blessed with new music. We got new Taylor on Friday. We get a new album from this gal this Friday. It's Olivia Rodrigo. I know.

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I love how she glammed it up for Life of a Showgirl, and then she's just back to her roots with her new music. She can do it all, truly. They say

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I'm Abby Jessen. A lot of people don't realize this, but remember Elliot in Euphoria? Yeah, Dominic Fike, this singer, is the guy who plays him.

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105.3 San Antonio's hottest music. I'm Abby Jessen. I will not be attending the game tonight because one, it's in New York, and two, I saw that one of the tickets was going for over $100,000. That is insane.

It's 105.3 San Antonio's hottest music. I'm Abby Jessen. Stick around. My favorite time of day is coming up soon. The top five hit list kicks off at noon, where we count down the top five most requested songs here in San Antonio.

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8: 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We would have loved the win, but think about this. Game one, New York 105, San Antonio 95. 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A 10-point loss down to a 1-point loss. And I say we're down, but definitely not out. 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
20: 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I love how she asked Miranda Lambert, like, what do you do when you get famous? And Miranda was like, Ella, I think you're going above me. You've got to ask someone like Taylor Swift.

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I'm Abby Jessen. We've made it to the number one song, which means I have a pair of tickets for you to see Khalid next Friday at Moody Amphitheater at Waterloo Park. Caller 10-844-470-1053. In the meantime, brand new from Tay Tay. It's I Knew It, I Knew You.

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I'm Abby Jessen. I prefer home games, so I would never go to MSG, especially tonight, to see the Spurs and the Knicks. Also, I don't have the money. But I would go to MSG to see this guy, Harry Styles. He is going to be at Madison Square Garden as part of his tour. We have your chance to win a flyaway trip. 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

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I'm Abby Jessen. Game 3 tonight, the first game in New York. It was fun having the games here in San Antonio, but they have to go away, I know. My only question is, why do they have to be on weekdays? I know it's best of 7, but that Friday night game just felt so much better. I'm going to have to take off work tomorrow. For just a

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She has me so excited to see Toy Story 5 next Friday. Also next Friday, Khalid will be at Moody Amphitheater at Waterloo Park. 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
4: 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We would have loved the win, but think about this. Game one, New York 105, San Antonio 95. Game two, New York, once again, 105, San Antonio 104. A 10-point loss down to a 1-point loss. 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
7: 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As I was going in through the home and gardening section, they had watered the plants, hadn't set out any caution cones, just walking and there I went. I had a torn ACL, and I had L1, 2, 3, and 4 were herniated. I got on the phone, called Herman and Herman, and they got right on top of everything. It worked out great. When I did get with the team and they told me the amount, I was like, okay, I mean, that's good. We can work with that. Trust me on this. These guys know what they're doing. Professionals all the way across the board.
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0: It's 105.3 Adam Michaels. We are live this afternoon. Mr. Krabby is 1604-281. Getting ready for the big game three tonight. Must win. Let's go.
1: They say the holy water's watered down, and this town's lost its faith. Our colors will fade eventually. So if our time is running out, day after day, we'll make the mundane a masterpiece. Oh my, my, oh my, my love, I take one look at you, you're taking me out.

Hits 105.3, Adam Michaels. We are live at Mr. Krabby's this afternoon, 604-281 for must-win game three tonight. I got Bruno Mars on the way, Taylor Swift coming up. Speaking of Taylor Swift, we know she's getting married July 3rd in New York with Travis Kelce, right? We didn't know the venue. Rumor is now she's getting married in Madison Square Gardens. That's right. So when the boys are done with that, they're going to transform it to a beautiful wedding venue. I guess if you got billions of dollars, you can do it.

It's 105.3. It's Adam Michaels. We are live. Mr. Krabby is this afternoon, 604-281. Stop by, say hi, grab a drink. I got Bruno Mars on your radio right now. By the way, you want to see him live? Coming to the Alamo Dome. It'll be the hottest show this summer in San Antonio. Got your shot to win tickets every single day. 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

0: 105.3, Adam Michaels. We are live at Mr. Krabby's Seafood Kitchen and Bar, 1604-281. Stop by and come up for some great beer specials going on. We got some great food out here. And, of course, the game tonight. How are we feeling for the game, huh?
1: Yeah!
0: How are you feeling?
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1: Yeah, the right thing to do.
0: Well, why did they say no?
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2: All right, game two in these final nights of crazy basketball championship action didn't go our way. We would have loved the win, but think about this. Game one, New York 105, San Antonio 95. Game two, New York, once again, 105, San Antonio 104. A 10-point loss down to a 1-point loss. And I say we're down, but definitely not out. 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

105.3 with Adam Michaels live at Mr. Krabby's Seafood Kitchen and Bar, 604-281. Getting ready for game three tonight. All right, who's pumped? Who's ready? You ready to come out here and have a good time with us? They got these beer towers. When I say towers, I'm talking towers, dude. They got margarita towers, hurricane towers, all sorts of drink specials we'll see out here for the game with Hits 105.3.

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1: Traffic.
2: Already seeing breaks on the northeast side. Loop 410 eastbound between Harry Wurzbach and I-35. I'd give that an extra 10. And then we're down to one lane around Pleasanton, 37 southbound road work at Highway 97. That's San Antonio traffic. I'm Gary Madden.
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0: It's 105.3 Adam Michaels. We are live at Mr. Krabby's 1604-281 tonight. Big game three. All right, Robin, my man, how we feeling?
1: We're feeling good. We're going to take these finals and just stick them where the sun don't shine.
0: All right, you're here first. All right, come out of here with Mr. Krabby's. They got all sorts of drink specials tonight. Yes, that's right. You got a great wingspan, but not quite as big as the alien there. All right, we'll see you out here. We are live and commercial free now on Hits 105.3. 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

105.3 with Adam Michaels live at Mr. Krabby's Seafood Kitchen and Bar tonight for Game 3. Let's get it going. Light your lucky candle. Put on your lucky shirt. Whatever it is, we need this win.

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4: Chance of storm this afternoon, hot and humid, low 90s this week.
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19: Traffic.
20: Southeast of downtown, that's a pretty solid breaks. I-10 westbound between Roland and I-35. We're losing 20 minutes. Also, watch for high water in the left lane. I-35 northbound at Thousand Oaks.

0: 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That's San Antonio traffic.
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We are live, Mr. Krabby's, this afternoon. 1604-281. Get ready for a big game tonight. Got your shot at these Khalid tickets just after 5. And the most requested of the day, the top 5 hit list, kicks off 5 o'clock. Woo!

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6: Traffic. Southeast of downtown, that's a pretty solid breaks. I-10 westbound between Roland and I-35. We're losing 20 minutes. Also, watch for high water in the left lane. I-35 northbound at Thousand Oaks. I'm Gary Mack. That's San Antonio traffic.
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11: 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It's Adam Michaels kicking off the most requested of the day. And caller 10 gets Khalid tickets right now at 844-470-1053. 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
6: Chance of storm this afternoon, hot and humid, low 90s this week.
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14: Okay, please be safe out there. On the west side, we have high water in two right lanes. Highway 90 eastbound and Highway 151. Then a left lane closed, also high water on the northeast side, I-35 northbound at Thousand Oaks. That's San Antonio traffic. I'm Gary Mack.
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We are live. Hits 105.3. Mr. Krabby's Seafood Kitchen and Bar, 604-281. We got wing specials. We got beer bucket specials, shot specials. It's all getting ready for the big game tonight. It's a must-win game 3. Let's go.

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12: Traffic.
13: To the west side, we have an accident in the left lane. It's Highway 90 westbound at Couples. Also, we are seeing brakes pretty solid, in fact. Around a half-hour delay southeast of downtown, I-10 westbound between Roland and I-35. That's San Antonio traffic. I'm Gary Mass.
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0: Wemby and the boys got their poker faces on tonight. 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
1: They say the holy water's watered down, and this town's lost its faith. 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
6: Rain tonight in 76, about 90 feet.
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20: Traffic.
21: Got a center lane blocked by a stalled vehicle on the west side, Highway 90 westbound in General Hudnell. That's costing us around 5-10. I-10 eastbound, an accident at La Quintera Parkway. That's San Antonio traffic. I'm Gary Mack.
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3: 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But
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